This will fit perfectly into our number ones weekend back on the air. 10 o'clock tomorrow morning with Tony Shepherd. Non-stop iconic number ones every hour. Police, Every Breath You Take. Bruno Mars before that. I Just Might, nearly 20 past one at Nation. A summer anthem from Inner Circle from the 90s after Yvonne Elliman from the

0: The gigs continue this weekend in New York at the MSG. Harry Styles, Adore You, Taylor Dane as well, Tell It To My Heart. Over on Nation 80 is our sister station tomorrow. My Forgotten 80s show goes out every Sunday, 6 till 9 we do this. 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Meanwhile, 25 to 2 with the Pet Shop Boys and Taylor Swift coming next.
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0: not one to gossip, but I've heard a rumor this week that Taylor Swift is going to go back to doing country music because apparently her country fans are going, she's left us and deserted us and she's a bit worried about it. 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
0: 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Nighttime at Nation, it's 2 o'clock if you've just got in from maybe being at the Victorious Festival. Tonight I've picked out some good songs for you, including Blue and this from Bill Medley and Jennifer Warnes. Nation Radio.

I used to be able to do the rap in the middle of this. Properly, really fast. Chickadee China, the Chinese chicken. And I just tried and I stumbled all over it. Game's over. Game's gone. Bare Naked Ladies 1 week. Olivia Rodrigo as well. Possibly the best song around at the moment. Drop Dead from Nation Radio. All over the South. Staying wet across the South tonight. Wet and miserable tomorrow and Monday as well. But some sunshine again on Tuesday. Make the most of it because it's going to throw it down for at least the next 10 days from Tuesday.

0: The Weeknd and Whitney, so emotional. We are Nation Radio all over the South with the best variety of hits, 25 to 3 on the bank holiday weekend. Steve Power at breakfast back on the air Monday, even though it's a bank holiday. Forgotten 45 and Retro TV and everything else. And Mark Collins back on the air with the Golden Hour, which if you missed any of them from the past week, you can listen again on the Free Nation Player app. There were some great songs, some great fascinating clues as well. 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Just search for the Golden Hour. TLC, by the way, before 3. And that new Holly Humberstone song coming next.
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0: I bought her first album when it came out. It's called Paint My Bedroom Black, and it's really good. Holly Humberston's new song, she's back with new music. It's called White Noise. This is Nation, all over the South with the best variety of hits. Thanks for picking us out, by the way, tonight. I'm David Francis, and nearly 3 o'clock.
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0: Thanks for picking us out this morning. I'm David Francis. We are Nation across the South. Wet, Wet, Wet and Rita Ora coming soon after possibly one of the most iconic songs of the 90s.

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0: Photogenic. Beyonce, Texas Hold'em, Simple Minds as well, alive and kicking 25 to 4. This is Nation all over the South with the best variety of hits. They reckon that maybe 7 or 8 of Dolly Parton's biggest songs are going to go back into the charts this weekend. More about her funeral plans, which are very understated, very, very quiet. There's also no talk, or they've shut it down already, of having a public memorial. Apparently they've got nothing planned, apparently. We'll see about that, I'm sure. Duran Duran, by the way, in the next 20 minutes, and something new from James Blunt next.
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0: things I didn't think I'd be saying in 2026. It's too hot. Or, I need to go and buy an air conditioning unit. Or, that's new James Blunt. And I like that. Tastes Like Summer from Nation Radio, all over the South with the best variety. It hits nearly 4 o'clock. Sunday's early breakfast is next. Nation
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0: Player. 4 o'clock Sunday morning, if the alarm has just gone off. Good morning, I'm David Francis. We are Nation. Ariana Grande coming soon, and we'll start early breakfast with Robert Palmer today.

Mariah Carey, Fantasy from Nation, all over the South. Nearly 20 past four, early Sunday morning. It's wet and miserable. It's still fairly warm, though. About 15 or 16 degrees right now. Later today, more rain and back up to 21. Rain again for Monday. Sunny on Tuesday. Make the most of it. It's going to be wet for the next 10 days from Wednesday, apparently.

0: like that. Dermot Kennedy, Kiss Me, and John Parr from Nation.
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0: It's still a massive movie across the South. Taylor Swift from Toy Story 5, I Knew It, I Knew You. Number one movie this week, once again, unsurprisingly, is Spider-Man 2. I had a conversation with somebody the other day about the new... Have you seen this yet? It's called Coyote versus Acme. It's the story of Wile E. Coyote. I can't believe I'm talking about this. Wile E. Coyote suing Acme because he never caught Roadrunner in the cartoons. It's one of those live action. I want to go and see that. But my kids are far too old for me to drag them along to the cinema. I'll leave that with you. At nearly 5 o'clock. 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
0: Nation Radio. 5 o'clock across the South. Early breakfast is on for Sunday morning. I'm David Francis, Sarah Bareilles, and classic Talking Heads after a sing-along from Madonna.

Nation Radio across the South. Lionel Richie all night long. By the way, Lionel Richie has made more money recently selling bedroom furniture than from making pop music. He's done a deal with a furniture company in America, a massive department store called JCPenney, and you can buy the Lionel Richie collection, which is very 70s and 80s. It's all black and gold and very chunky and black and white. You can buy velvet and silk sheets if you want. I'll leave that with you. Some cloud around this morning and very wet all day long. Same again for tomorrow. Tuesday's going to be sunny and warm. Make the most of it. Wet again from Wednesday for at least the next 10 days and no higher than around about 19 or 20. 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

0: this will fit perfectly into our number ones weekend at Nation. We're doing it all bank holiday, back on the air from 10 o'clock this morning. That was massive a couple of years ago. Madness as well. It Must Be Love. It's 25 to 6. Thanks for picking us up, by the way, this morning. I'm David Francis. Gary Parker back on for breakfast from 6. And don't forget, tonight, Steve Powers, Beat Surrender, the perfect way to normally end your weekend. Back on the air from 7 o'clock at Nation. Nation
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0: Little Lies, it's Fleetwood Mac at Nation Radio. If you're out walking the dog at the moment, or perhaps an early morning stroll, or even just lying in bed, having a line over a cup of coffee, thanks a lot for choosing us this morning. It's Gary on Sunday Breakfast till 10. Still to come, I've got Elton John and James Bay on the way. And a quick reminder, this weekend, we're playing some of the biggest selling songs of all time. It's a number ones weekend on Nation Radio. If it's a great number one, we'll play it.
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Earlier this week, Elton John was paying tribute to Dolly Parton, praising her talent and generosity after she passed away at the age of 80. It was Are You Ready for Love at Nation Radio, and James Bay before that, and Hold Back the River. 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

0: Billy Ocean, that's Caribbean Queen on Sunday Breakfast at Nation Radio. Steve Power is back tomorrow morning at 6 here at Nation Radio. 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Nation
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0: Gary Lightbody of Snow Patrol actually wrote that song with Kylie in mind and then collaborated with her. The song is called These Alarms and it's new music at Nation Radio. And before that, Junior and Mama Used to Say. It's Gary on Sunday Breakfast here till 10 at Nation Radio. Still to come, more of the best variety of hits from Duffy and Will Smith. We'll do the Sunday morning chill out tune and I'll tell you how you could be winning £400,000 on Make Me a Winner. The top stories at 7 are next. Nation
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12: The top stories this hour. Prisoners convicted of all types of unlawful killing will be excluded from the early release scheme in England and Wales. Andy Burnham's told the BBC it will cover manslaughter and death by dangerous driving sentences. 30 families of homicide victims have been pleading with ministers to keep their killers behind bars as the government tries to deal with overcrowding. A UK rapid response team's arrived in Nepal as part of a £5 million support effort. 16 pilgrims from a temple in South London are among 33 Brits unaccounted for, with around 3,000 still missing 4 days after the devastating flash floods that hit the area on the Nepal-Tibet border. Rosalind Gabriel's the National Director for World Vision Nepal.
13: We've had contact with some people there and they're in desperate need of particularly food items at this stage and hygiene. Our team is on the ground trying to find different ways in. They've tried one route and have had to divert because the access is just so challenging to get support into these communities.
12: East Midlands Railways warning passengers of major disruption this bank holiday weekend because of strike action by RMT members. A significantly reduced service is running today and tomorrow, with trains to and from London expected to be particularly busy. Passengers are being advised to travel only if necessary and to check before they set off. James Coxon is from EMR.
14: The services, unfortunately, will be incredibly busy and trains will run from approximately 8 in the morning and they'll finish before 7 o'clock in the evening. So make sure that you can make the complete journey, including a return if you do intend to travel.
12: Rescue efforts are continuing in the English Channel after reports of a vessel in distress last night. The Coast Guard's coordinating the search, which is focused on an area southwest of the Eddystone Lighthouse off Plymouth. A helicopter, along with another aircraft and lifeboats, have been scrambled to the area. Local civilian boats are also helping with the operation. And NASA's aiming to launch its newest telescope this lunchtime, which could help explore our galaxy and beyond. The Nancy Grace Roman Space Telescope's got 100 times the field of view of Hubble. It'll help astronomers analyse dark matter, dark energy and exoplanets.
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7: With White Link, I Love White Ferries. Keeping businesses on the move. Operating 24 hours a day across the Solent.
12: Rain across much of the UK and Northern Ireland, though drier in southeast England with highs of 23. That's the latest. I'm Adam Richardson.
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16: It's Gary Parker at Nation Radio. Morning, Sunday breakfast. You've got me till 10 and on the way, Duffy with Mercy after Will Smith, Miami.

0: That's Michael Sembello and Maniac on Nation Radio here in the South. It's Gary Parker on Sunday Breakfast. And weather-wise today, a few showers around, then cloudy. It's going to be warm wherever you are. Not a washout, but have a poncho handy if you're heading out. I know Chris and Phyllis are out to Victoria's today on South Sea Common, so have a great day there. Morning to Sarah, who's come up with the perfect chill-out tune for a Sunday morning. I'd like Omar, There's Nothing Like This, Gary. It's the perfect Sunday morning soundtrack. Chilled, soulful, and just what you need to ease into the day. Sarah, I couldn't agree more. Gary.Parker@nationbroadcasting.com. That's the email to ping me over your Sunday chill-out song like Sarah has. And Omar, There's Nothing Like This. That's next, right here on Nation Radio. Nation
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0: Jackson 5, I Want You Back, and they're a huge hit for Alex Warren last year. It was Ordinary and Nation Radio, where more of the best variety of hits are coming up after 8. Terence Trent D'Arby lined up to play you in a minute. And I'll tell you how much you could be winning on Make Me a Winner. The news at 8 is next.
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13: Top stories this hour. The Prime Minister's confirmed anyone convicted of unlawful killing will not be freed from prison early in England and Wales.
14: Those who have been convicted for indecent assault, those convicted for death by dangerous driving, all of these offenders now will remain in prison.
13: Andy Burnham's told the BBC those found guilty of historic child sex offences will also be blocked from the early release scheme. The changes mean PC Andrew Harper's killers will remain behind bars, while extra space in jails will be created by deporting foreign prisoners. Nepal's calling for specialist foreign assistance as flood rescue operations resume after a weather-related pause. Around 700 people are confirmed to have died there and in neighbouring Tibet after Wednesday's catastrophic floods. More than 3,000 are still missing. Niraj Kalwani's in the Nepalese capital Kathmandu, desperately searching for his relatives.
15: We have contacted the Chinese embassy, Australian embassy. We are searching in hospitals. We have contacted Isha Foundation, who was the tour operator. But still, no information, no nothing. We're hoping we find some information.
13: The 60th anniversary of the Notting Hill Carnival gets underway properly in West London today. Around 1 million people are expected to attend the two-day celebration, which features music, dancing and costumes honouring Caribbean culture. Tamsin Salfrey is a costume organiser at the event and says it's hard not to have a good time.
16: It's just a celebration of both Caribbean culture and inclusive of people who would like to be involved in the Caribbean culture. That's food, that's music, that's dancing, and it's just a really joyous occasion. This year is the 60th anniversary of Notting Hill Carnival, so even more jubilation this year.
13: Rescue efforts are continuing after a vessel was reported to be in distress in the English Channel. A helicopter along with other aircraft and lifeboats have been scrambled to the area off the coast of Plymouth. And Tottenham boss Roberto De Zerbi says he's got confidence in his squad despite picking up their second loss to the Premier League season yesterday. Spurs were beaten 2-0 at home to Newcastle, having already fallen to a 3-0 defeat to Brentford last weekend.
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13: Rain across much of the UK and Northern Ireland, though drier in southeast England with highs of 23. That's the latest. I'm Adam Richardson.
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6: 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This is Gary on Sunday Breakfast. Hope your weekend is going all right so far. Stick around. I've got Lena Marlin, Owen Paul, and next, Terence Trent.

0: Let's Dance is Chris Rea on Sunday Breakfast, Era Nation Radio. 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

0: A night to remember. It's Shalimar on Nation Radio. Day three of Victorious on South Sea Common. If you're heading there, you've got Kasabian headlining, plus The Streets, James Arthur, Sigrid, Nile Rodgers and Chic, Scissor Sisters, and many more. Saints playing at home to Sheffield United at St. Mary's with a 3 p.m. kickoff. And next on Nation, it's Santana and Rob Thomas.
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9: The Prime Minister says criminals convicted of manslaughter, indecent assault and dangerous driving will not be eligible for early release in England and Wales under plans to ease prison overcrowding. Andy Burnham told the BBC it means two of PC Andrew Harper's killers won't be getting out early. A total of 48 British nationals are missing across Nepal and Tibet after flash floods tore through the border region between the two countries. According to the latest official figures, almost 600 people have died and over 3,000 others are missing. Rescue efforts are continuing in the English Channel after reports of a vessel in distress last night. The Coast Guard's coordinating the search, which is focused on an area southwest of the Eddiston Lighthouse off the Plymouth coast. A helicopter along with another aircraft and lifeboats have been scrambled to the area. And NASA is aiming to launch its newest telescope this lunchtime, which could help explore our galaxy and beyond. The Nancy Grace Roman Space Telescope's 100 times the field of view of Hubble. It'll help astronomers analyse dark matter, dark energy and exoplanets.
10: Now for the news across the South. A football event's being held today to keep the memory alive of a man who died in a motorbike accident in Sholing. Kieran Short worked in the ambulance control room before he was involved in an accident which took his life at the age of 20. Karen Harley's Kieran Short's mother and is hosting the event to raise money for Hampshire and the Isle of Wight Air Ambulance.
11: My pain of losing Kieran lives on with them, if you know what I mean. I know that I'm putting that money back into a really cause that deserves it. I can't thank them enough for what they did on the night.
10: Roads in Bournemouth will soon see a 20 mile per hour limit and a one-way street introduced as part of a six-month trial. It's hoped to improve children's safety and prevent congestion around Bourne Academy and Kingsley Primary School. The MP for Portsmouth South's backing a crackdown on so-called cowboy builders. Stephen Morgan's welcoming the new scheme, which will deliver an approved code so that customers can be confident they're not hiring a rogue builder.
4: Weather.
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10: There'll be light rain showers with cloud and sunny intervals. Highs of 21 degrees. That's the latest. I'm Chris Tate.
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13: Time to crank up the nostalgia as we roll through the hits year by year on the Retro Years. And today we're kicking off in 1998.

rewind. When the crowd say bow, bow, bow, rewind. 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

0: Gorillaz, 19-2000 from 2001, and there from 2002. It was the breakthrough debut single written when she was just 17 years old. Avril Lavigne and Complicated on the Retro Years at Nation Radio, where we move on to 2003 with a song that was originally recorded for Michael Jackson, but he turned it down.
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0: haven't heard this one for ages. Scottish singer-songwriter Sandy Tom, who went viral and scored a number one after performing 21 nights of concerts live from the basement of her flat in Tooting using a webcam that cost just £9. It was Sandy Tom on the Retro Years at Nation Radio, where still to come, I have the sixth consecutive number one single for Take That from 2007. Which one? Find out next. 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

0: boys and girls. It's Pixie Lott from 2009, rounding off the retro years for this Sunday morning at Nation Radio. Tony is next with part two of our number ones weekends. And the headlines at 10 are on the way too. Nation
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7: Some stories this hour. The Prime Minister's announced changes to the early prisoner release scheme in England and Wales, meaning those convicted of unlawful killing will not be freed. Andy Burnham's told the BBC revisions mean two men convicted in relation to the death of PC Andrew Harper will stay behind bars. The number of British nationals missing after flash floods tore through the border region between Nepal and Tibet now stands at 48. Officials say over 3,000 people are unaccounted for across both countries, and over 700 have died after huge waves crashed through the region on Wednesday. A manhunt's underway after a deadly shooting at a rave in Switzerland. Police in the Aargau region say they've launched a major operation after one person died and five others were injured. And rescue efforts are continuing in the English Channel after reports of a vessel in distress were received last night. The Coast Guard's coordinating the search, which is focused on an area southwest of the Eddiston Lighthouse off Plymouth. A helicopter, along with another aircraft and lifeboats, have been scrambled to the area. Local civilian boats are also helping.
8: Now for the news across the South. A Hampshire mother's holding a football event to raise money for a service which helped her son on the night he died. Kieran Short was involved in a motorbike accident which took his life at age 20. Karen Harley's Kieran's mother and is hosting the event at Sholing Football Club.
9: He was a lovely lad. He worked in the ambulance control room and, like the Book of Condolences, everybody just said he lit up the room. They really enjoyed working with him because he was, like, he just brought life.
8: A scheme to crack down on so-called cowboy builders is being backed by the Portsmouth South MP. Stephen Morgan's welcoming the new scheme, which will deliver an approved code for businesses to demonstrate they meet higher standards of customer service. And roads in Bournemouth will soon see measures introduced to stop congestion. A trial's beginning on the 3rd of September with 20 mile per hour limits and one-way streets planned to be among the measures. It's hoped to cause less congestion.
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8: There'll be light rain showers with cloud and sunny intervals. Highs of 21 degrees. That's the latest. I'm Chris Tate.
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10: Good morning, lovely to be here with you. Tony Shepherd here. So let's get back to our number one's weekend with three big number ones. First up, one of the brilliant tracks from David Bowie's back catalogue.

Back when video killed the radio star, I guess these days TikToker would kill the video star. Buggles on Nation Radio's number one's weekend. Leanne Rimes in there. We Can't Fight the Moonlight. That on the soundtrack of Coyote Ugly, the movie, wasn't it? And David Bowie with the Let's Dance, one of his famous number one tracks. Here on Nation Radio, I'm Tony Shepherd. That's our theme this weekend. So more where those came from through the rest of today. Stick around for that. And here's the latest from the script. The crowd was singing Wonderwall. It's Nation. Got

0: 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It's the best variety of hits, that Madonna classic there. If you're in need of a little getaway, well, this could be just the ticket. 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
10: 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Down

It's an ABBA classic, Mamma Mia, on Nation Radio. I'm Tony Shepherd here with you. Whatever you're up to for your Sunday, keep us with you. Take us out and about on that free Nation Player app if you're heading out. And here's Sam Fender and Olivia Dean, a record-breaking song for its reign at number one. It's Rain Me In at Nation.

0: Hey, hope you have something good going on this weekend. It's Nation Radio Across the South, the place where you can wake up with Steve Power at breakfast and get home with Andy Jackson. I'm Tony Shepherd with more favourites on the way.
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1: It's Olivia Rodrigo, and that's Drop Dead playing here on Nation Radio. Tony Shepherd here. Stick around, we'll update you with the top stories for 11 o'clock locally, nationally and internationally. 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
2: Top stories this hour. Criminals serving sentences for all types of unlawful killing won't be eligible for the early release scheme in England and Wales. The PMs told the BBC that hundreds of convicts will remain behind bars after revisions to the plan to ease overcrowding in jails. It means two men convicted over PC Andrew Harper's death will stay inside. The total number of British nationals missing after flash floods tore through the border region between Nepal and Tibet now stands at 48. Officials say over 3,000 people are unaccounted for across both countries, and over 700 have died after huge waves crashed through the region on Wednesday. A manhunt's underway after a deadly shooting at a rave in Switzerland. Police in the Aargau region say they've launched a major operation after one person died and five others were injured. And two people are still missing after a fishing boat sank off the coast of Plymouth last night. The Coast Guard's confirmed three others were rescued after making the call for help in the English Channel, southwest of the Eddystone Lighthouse. Officials say an intensive search is continuing.
3: Now for the news across the South. A football event's being held today to keep the memory alive of a man who died in a motorbike accident in Sholing. Kieran Short worked in the ambulance control room before he was involved in an accident which took his life at the age of 20. Karen Harley's Kieran Short's mother and is hosting the event to raise money for Hampshire and the Isle of Wight Air Ambulance.
4: My pain of losing Kieran lives on with them, if you know what I mean. I know that I'm putting that money back into a really cause that deserves it. I can't thank them enough for what they did on the night.
3: Roads in Bournemouth will soon see a 20 mile per hour limit and a one-way street introduced as part of a six-month trial. It's hoped to improve children's safety and prevent congestion around Bourne Academy and Kingsley Primary School. The MP for Portsmouth South's backing a crackdown on so-called cowboy builders. Stephen Morgan's welcoming the new scheme, which will deliver an approved code so that customers can be confident they're not hiring a rogue builder.
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3: There'll be light rain showers with cloud and sunny intervals, highs of 21 degrees. That's the latest. I'm Chris Tate.
0: 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The number one's weekend.
6: Hello, very good morning to you. Thank you for making us part of your weekend. I'm Tony Shepherd here with you on Nation. One Direction had a fair few number ones to their name. One of their big hits playing soon for you. And right now, from 2000, it's Sonic.

Culture Club, one of their two number one singles, Do You Really Want to Hurt Me? It's Nation Radio. One Direction just before that and Sonic, and It Feels So Good on Nation Radio's number ones weekend. Plenty more where those came from and more of the best variety of hits. This is the brilliant Holly Humberstone and it's called White Noise, playing now at Nation. It's

0: If you're out and about this weekend, don't forget you can take us with you on that free Nation Player app and stay here for more of the South's best variety of hits. 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

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Have us on through your Sunday with classics like that from Van Halen and good stuff like this from Gracie Abrams. It's called That's So True. I could go and

0: Bond soundtrack from Duran Duran, A View to a Kill at Nation. Morning, Tony Shepherd here. 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
14: Top stories this hour. The Prime Minister's confirmed anyone convicted of unlawful killing, including manslaughter, will be excluded from the government's early release scheme. The changes also apply to those in prison for causing or allowing the death of a child and historical grooming offences. A British woman has died after being stabbed at a train station in Germany. Officers say she was seriously injured in Rosenheim early this morning and later died in hospital. Concerns are mounting in Nepal that bad weather could further delay rescue efforts after devastating flash floods near the country's border with Tibet. More than 700 people across both countries have been killed and around 3,000 people are unaccounted for, including 48 British nationals. The Coast Guard

0: says an intensive search is continuing after a fishing boat sank off the coast of Plymouth last night. Two people are still missing. A separate incident seen a search take place between Portsmouth and Bembridge on the Isle of Wight. And Europe's biggest street party is kicking off in full later, with around a million people heading to West London for the Notting Hill Carnival. It celebrates Caribbean culture, music and dancing.
1: Now for the news across the south. A Hampshire mother's holding a football event to raise money for a service which helped her son on the night he died. Kieran Short was involved in a motorbike accident which took his life at age 20. Karen Harley's Kieran's mother and is hosting the event at Sholing Football Club.
2: He was a lovely lad. He worked in the ambulance control room and, like the Book of Condolences, everybody just said he lit up the room. They really enjoyed working with him because he was, like, he just brought life.
1: A scheme to crack down on so-called cowboy builders is being backed by the Portsmouth South MP. Stephen Morgan's welcoming the new scheme, which will deliver an approved code for businesses to demonstrate they meet higher standards of customer service. And roads in Bournemouth will soon see measures introduced to stop congestion. A trial's beginning on the 3rd of September with 20 mile per hour limits and one-way streets planned to be among the measures. It's hoped to cause less congestion.
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1: There'll be light rain showers with cloud and sunny intervals. Highs of 21 degrees. That's the latest. I'm Chris Tate.
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6: That's what our theme is this weekend. It's all about those big songs that topped the charts from through the decades. Tony Shepherd here with you. Good afternoon. Charles and Eddie soon from the 90s. First up, this huge Whitney Houston.

Frankie Valli and the Four Seasons, December 1963. Getting to number one in 76. Charles and Eddie in there. And Whitney with I Want to Dance with Somebody on Nation Radio's number one's weekend. Plenty more of these coming through for the rest of this weekend. A fine 80s number soon. And Taylor Swift here. It's Nation. I had

0: This will make you feel old. There's some screenings this weekend of Harry Potter and the Philosopher's Stone, the 25th anniversary. This is Nation, it's Aztec Camera and Somewhere in My Heart. Tony Shepherd here after them. Make me a
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0: It's what we do each weekday morning from 9 a.m. We turn back the clock to see if you can work out the mystery year. 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And I've got a 90s dance classic just moments away, which might take you back.
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19: Top stories this hour. Prisoners convicted of all types of unlawful killing will be excluded from the early release scheme in England and Wales. Andy Burnham's told the BBC it will cover manslaughter and death by dangerous driving sentences. 30 families of homicide victims have been pleading with ministers to keep their killers behind bars as the government tries to deal with overcrowding. Among the signatories is Carolyn O'Connor, whose son was stabbed to death in Manchester.
20: Luke was such a loving boy. He was surrounded by love, he gave love, and then to be lost in such a horrific, violent, senseless act, I will never, never come to terms with. That trauma is just immeasurable, really.
19: Thousands of people, including 48 British nationals, are still missing after flash floods on the border between Nepal and Tibet. More than 700 are now known to have died. Further alerts for heavy rainfall were issued this morning, with residents urged to get to safer ground. Shiran Jung Tapa, Oxfam's regional security advisor, says they're in a desperate situation.
21: Their complete livelihoods are completely lost. They are without food, they are without shelter, they are without any power or any sort of supplies. So I think there's a massive need of thousands of people that lived on that river corridor.
19: A British woman has died after being stabbed at a train station in Germany. Police said they were called to Rosenheim in the early hours of this morning, where they found the 31-year-old with serious injuries. She later died in hospital. The 27-year-old German man's been arrested. And NASA's newest telescopes launched successfully from Cape Canaveral in Florida.
22: 3, 2, 1, ignition, and liftoff.

0: Falcon Heavy and Go Roman Space Telescope.
1: And liftoff of NASA's Roman Space Telescope on a mission to revolutionize our understanding of the universe. Falcon Heavy has cleared the tower and is on its way to space.
2: The giant Nancy Grace Roman Space Telescope will probe some of the biggest cosmic enigmas in the universe. They include dark energy and dark matter. It's cost about £3 billion and will also search for planets beyond the solar system and test gravity as vast scales.
3: Weather. With WhiteLink Isle of Wight ferries. 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
2: Rain across much of the UK and Northern Ireland, though drier in southeast England, with highs of 23. That's the latest. I'm Adam Richardson.
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6: 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I'll take you back. They seem outdated now, don't they? It's Spiller and Groove Jet.

In the 80s, with Dead or Alive, you spin me round like a record. Ed Sheeran with one of his many number ones, Shape of You, and Spiller with Groove Jet on Nation Radio's number ones weekend. Sunday afternoon, Tony Shepherd here with you, and this is a great track. It's been huge over in the States from Stella Lefty. It's called Boston.

0: back when that video was released. It was groundbreaking, that comic book coming to life. These days, you could probably do that on your phone within 20 seconds or so. It's Our Heart and Take On Me on Nation Radio. Tony Shepherd here, afternoon. Make me a
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17: 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Oh, and we also do it on a Saturday morning at 9 as well.
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Peter Gabriel at Sledgehammer at Nation Radio. Thanks for having us on through your weekend. I'm Tony Shepherd here with you. We've got some great shows for the rest of this afternoon into this evening. Give me just 10 minutes or so. Details about all of that coming up. Meantime, it's Anne-Marie and Shania Twain and Unhealthy at Nation. Well,

0: We've got some great shows for the rest of your afternoon here at Nation Radio. Don't miss it, with more from our number ones weekend coming up. From 4, it's the Nation Network Chart Show with Dr. Fox, with some classic chart countdowns from the 80s, the 90s and the noughties. And then from 7 tonight, Beat Surrender with Steve Power, with those songs you just don't get to hear elsewhere from your youth club disco days. And then we round off the weekend with 2 hours of perfectly chilled music from the 80s and 90s with Mark Franklin.
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0: Samba, My Body Isn't Ready on Nation Radio. Have a great rest of your afternoon. 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
10: The top stories this hour. The Prime Minister's confirmed anyone convicted of unlawful killing, including manslaughter, will be excluded from the government's early release scheme. The changes also apply to those in prison for causing or allowing the death of a child and historical grooming offences. PC Andrew Harper's family and friends have been pushing for his killers to not be freed early. His mum is Debbie Adlam.
11: For us, it's good news that our offenders will serve at least the time that they were supposed to within the prison service. And I just ask really that just carry on looking.
10: Next, around 100 people are unaccounted for after a ferry capsized off the coast of northern Cyprus. Local media are reporting the boat was heading to the Turkish port of Tasuku. A search of Liverpool's Stanley Park is taking place after the body of a woman in her 70s was found. Detectives are treating her death as murder and believe her remains may have been there for weeks. Sky's Shingi Marariki is at the scene.
12: Behind me, the police investigation continues. There's that tent behind me. We've seen forensics officers as well at the scene and a continued police presence. In terms of the police appeal, they're asking anyone with information to come forward and noting that this is a busy park and they are trying to put people's minds at ease. And in their statement, they say, we understand that this will be distressing and worrying for people to hear. And I want the local community to be reassured that we are doing everything in our powers to find the person or persons responsible.
10: Detectives in Northern Ireland have confirmed a child found injured at a home remains in a critical condition. The body of a man was also discovered at the scene in Dungannon in County Tyrone yesterday morning. A male is continuing to be questioned on suspicion of murder and attempted murder. FIFA's president is facing fresh calls to resign. The Dutch Football Association is the latest to say it no longer has confidence in Gianni Infantino. So far, world football's governing body is backing its boss. And NASA's newest space telescope has launched successfully. The giant Nancy Grace Roma took off from Cape Canaveral in Florida.
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10: A mix of sunny spells and showers heavy in places through the rest of the day with further rain overnight. That's the latest. I'm Johnny Freeman. Nation.

0: John Oates on Nation Radio for this Sunday afternoon. I Can't Go for That, No Can Do, and Fever Dream from Alex Warren before that. 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

0: We're Wed, Sweet Little Mystery here on Nation Radio. And before that, I played Your House on Fire from Mimi Webb. We're fast approaching half-time in three of the four Premier League games this afternoon. Chelsea are taking on Brighton at Stamford Bridge this afternoon. Brentford visit to Elland Road. They're playing Leeds at the moment. And at the Stadium of Light, it's Sunderland against Fulham. Manchester United, they play Ipswich later on at 4:30 this afternoon. Nation
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1: 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Are you?

0: It's the current song from Snow Patrol and Kylie Minogue on Nation Radio. It's called These Alarms. Good afternoon. This is Mark Collins with you for the next hour. And we'll wrap up our number ones weekend for Sunday at 3 o'clock with three more number ones for you. But we do continue it tomorrow morning at 10 o'clock here on Nation Radio, right across the bank holiday weekend. Nation
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4: The top stories this hour. The Prime Minister has confirmed two of the killers of PC Andrew Harper will stay in prison. Andy Burnham says anyone convicted of unlawful killing, including manslaughter, will be excluded from early release. It follows months of campaigning in response to measures aimed at easing overcrowding in jails. PC Harper's mum, Debbie Adlam, thinks these prisoners should never have been eligible.
5: It doesn't feel like something to celebrate. It's taken us back to where we began. It's really difficult to know how to feel. It's not something that we can go out and be joyful about.
4: Seven people have died and others are missing after a passenger ferry capsized off the coast of northern Cyprus. The boat overturned on its way to Tsukuba in Turkey. A British woman has died after being stabbed at a train station south of Munich. A 27-year-old German man has been arrested in Rosenheim. The heartbroken mum of a 9-year-old girl from Wakefield has praised the public for their support. Minnie Merriman's death in Scotland is being treated as murder. Our reporter Molly Soulette has more details.
6: Laurie Merriman has made an emotional post online to thank residents in Arbroath for their incredible love and support. Her 9-year-old daughter Minnie died in Dundee's Ninewells Hospital on the 3rd of August from horrific injuries sustained at an industrial estate in Arbroath. Laurie says the humanity and kindness carries her and will be with her every step of the way in the fight for justice for her Minnie. Minnie's father, Christopher Rice, is in custody charged with her murder.
4: A man who died at a Christian festival in West Sussex when a sign fell on him has been named by his church. 41-year-old Robert Guanco worked as a pastor in Eastbourne. Five other people were injured in Friday afternoon's incident near Stenning. Around a million people are expected in one part of London today and tomorrow. It's the 60th anniversary of the Notting Hill Carnival. A significant police operation is in place. And voters in Iceland have narrowly rejected an attempt to restart discussions to rejoin the EU. The result comes more than a decade after a Eurosceptic government ended talks.
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0: With White Link, I Love White Ferries. Keeping businesses on the move. Operating 24 hours a day across the Solent.
4: A mix of sunny spells and showers heavy in places through the rest of the day with further rain overnight. That's the latest. I'm Johnny Freeman.
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0: think after drinking cherry wine, you'd probably want to take your clothes off. Jermaine Stewart here on Nation Radio, and before that, Taylor Swift with I Knew It, I Knew You. This evening from 7 o'clock, Steve Power will be here with Beat Surrender. He does it every Sunday night, taking you back to the days of New Wave, New Romantics, Punk, Ska, and Two Tone. That amazing music from the late 70s and early 80s. That's Steve Power on Beat Surrender tonight from 7 o'clock. And then you can join Mark Franklin for Chilled Nation from 9 o'clock tonight if you've had a bit of a hectic bank holiday weekend. 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

0: Eye of the Tiger from Survivor on Nation Radio. Before that, Olivia Rodrigo and Good For You. And I'll play those two songs, especially for Carrie and Joe, who've contacted me this afternoon to say we are travelling to Joe's parents in East Anglia. Could you please give us a mention, as it's a long old trip from where we live. No probs. I'm sure you'll get there and have a wonderful bank holiday with the Outlaws, Carrie. That's Joe's mum and dad. This is Nation Radio. Songs on the way between now and 4 o'clock. From Ray, Where's My Husband?
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12: 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After just 1 week on the air, we noticed instant results. We've been able to track a good number of programme registrations to the radio campaign, which tells us that our return on investment was successful. After an initial campaign, we soon began a second one, and I would go as far as saying that the results have exceeded our expectations by quite some margin. In recent weeks, we've had the need to begin a third campaign.
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0: It's Ray on Nation Radio, Where Is My Husband? And that wraps it up for me for this Sunday afternoon. Thank you very much for your company. Foxy's next, though, with the Nation Network chart show. Today, counting down the top tens from August of 1984, 1998, and 2007. That's next at 4 here on Nation Radio. It's what your Sunday afternoons were made for. Nation
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0: It is the Nation Network Chart Show, Sunday afternoon across the UK. 3 hours, 3 years, three top tens. We're back in August 1998. What Can I Do? The Cause at 10. To the Moon and Back, Savage Garden at 9. And one above at number 8, Jennifer Page and Crush. First time she heard her own song on the radio. She happened to be on the phone to her mother. She starts screaming. Her mum thinks, my daughter's having a heart attack. No, I've just got a really big hit song. It ended up being a huge global smash, topping, among others, the Australian, the New Zealand, Spanish and the United World charts. Huge. Jennifer Page and Crush. Right, 10, 9, 8 sorted. Coming up at number 7, there are some boys. There are 5 of them. They've got a great song. Next.
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0: back in August 1998. Number four is All Saints and Booty Call, title track and the fourth single from the album. Achieved huge chart success, topping the UK charts in early September, and became the group's third consecutive number one song in the UK. 10 to 4 is sorted. Got a great top three on the way. And at number three, see if you can work out the song. It was a song written by Andrew Lloyd Webber and Jim Steinman. It became this band's best-selling single in the UK. And a couple of other huge chart achievements. Firstly, biggest ever hit from a stage musical and the biggest selling single ever by an Irish act in the UK.
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0: Here come the three biggest selling songs from August 1998. Written by Andrew Lloyd Webber and Jim Steinman for the musical Whistle Down the Wind. Boyzone's cover was their best-selling single in the UK, yeah. And the biggest ever hit from a stage musical in

0: Back 28 years to August 1998, the number one song. If you tolerate this, your children will be next. Their first UK number one for the Manic Street Preachers. Getting all the airplay. Jerry had just left the band, but it was Viva Forever for the Spice Girls. The number one album, Where We Belong, and Boyzone, and from it, Picture of You. Our look back to 1998 is sorted. Let's roll forward to 2007 for our second hour.
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0: We're back in August 2007 with the Gym Class Heroes, with a little help from Jermaine Stewart, and Close Off was at 10. She's So Lovely, Scouting for Girls were at number 9. Sorry about the singing. One above at 8 was Fergie and Big Girls Don't Cry. On iTunes, this was the most downloaded song of 2007. She ended up performing it at the Concert for Diana as well in the same year. Right, one above at number 7. The biggest thing, as they said in the press release, is to come out of Barbados since the great hurricane of 1780. Right, who is it and with which song? It's at 7 and it's coming out.
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0: and the biggest selling songs of August 2007. And we've got two, number seven. Out of Barbados, she ended up being signed to Jay-Z's Def Jam Records, and she became a superstar. Shut Up and Drive, it's Rihanna.

0: It's the Nation Network Chart Show. Foxy here, Sunday afternoon. 3 hours, 3 years, three top tens with Robin and with Every Heartbeat at number four. Originally released in her native Sweden in 2005. And then with a bit of remixing with some new producers, it ends up being released here in 2007 and becomes huge. Right, the top three biggest selling songs from 19 years ago are on the way. Coming up though at number three, I would describe this next track as, I think, one of the most charming songs and simple songs that's ever been made.
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0: So we're back in August 2007. Let me give you a little bit of background to this next song and why I think it's just so charming. Okay, there was a singer, his name was Tom Higginson, who played with a band, and he really, really fancied this girl called Delilah DiCrescenzo, who was a steeplechase runner. So they'd met through a friend. He decides to write her a song because, in his eyes, she's the most beautiful girl he has ever seen. Hey there, Delilah. Beautiful song. Now, she didn't fall in love with him, sadly, but the song is an absolute gem.

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5: There really is something fab about a Sunday afternoon with 3 hours, 3 years and three top tens for this final hour. We're rolling back to August 1984. It was the year that saw the start of the UK miner strike, the first Apple Mac computer was launched and the LA Olympics took place, and it was of course the year of the Band-Aid single. Big movies, Gremlins, Indiana Jones and the Temple of Doom, and the big

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0: It's the Nation Network Chart Show, and we are back in August 1984 with Spandau Ballet and I'll Fly For You at 10, Alphaville being in Japan at 9. Title of the song, a bit of a joke, many rock bands that are well past their prime continue to be big in Japan long after they can't draw a large audience in the UK or America. The movie Spinal Tap also made fun of that phenomenon as well. One above at 8 is Laura Branigan, Losing Control at Night, of course, in the clubs. Harold Faltermeyer from Axel F fame did the arrangement on this song and played the synthesizer on this track. Not that we knew who Axel F was at the time. Right, coming up at number 7 back in August 84, it's Gloria Estefan.
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0: These are the biggest songs of August 1984. Very nice to have you listening this afternoon. Ray Parker Jr. and Ghostbusters from the same movie at number four. And I got to tell you, the three biggest selling songs from 42 years ago by three of the biggest superstars or supergroups on the planet. Right, come on, grab the volume knob. Get it cranked up.
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0: And here we go with the three biggest selling songs from August 1984. You've probably sung along to this many times, but you know what it's really about? Well, you two visited the Chicago Peace Museum back in 1983, and there was an exhibit dedicated to the civil rights leader, Martin Luther King. That was on display. So they decided to write an anthem. And here it is, Pride in the Name of Love, U2, at number three.

0: Back to August 1984. Stevie Wonder, and I Just Called to Say I Love You was at number one, a track he played every instrument on, produced it, and did all the vocals as well. And it's his biggest selling song ever. Bap, bap, bap. Getting all the airplay 42 years ago, title track from his Purple Rain album. It was Prince and the Revolution. And the number one album back in August 1984. Now that's what I call music three.
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0: 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We'll be back next Sunday afternoon to do it all over again. But this Sunday night, what a great music mix lies ahead. Steve Power and Beat Surrender is on the way. You have a lovely Sunday night.
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0: Michael and the Rain was the album. Speed Your Love to Me, one of the singles off it from Simple Minds. And before that, a band that never got the credit they deserved, Hip Sway. The Honey Thief was the big hit, but we played you, as requested, on a post-it note in the Tupperware box, Ask the Lord. What a tune. 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
1: 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Are you?

0: Atlantic Love, The Smiths, Soul Nation, Kim Wilde and Cambodia before that. Sunday evenings are Beast Render. If you've got a favourite for a future week, hop on the WhatsApp 07740938500 with your choice. Next, we're going to head back for three big Beast Render favourites from 1985. Nation
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0: 1985 is where we're stopping off next for a one-hit wonder from Strawberry Switchblade, Nick Kershaw, and one from Propaganda that you don't get to hear too often on Nation.

0: Spandau now Ballet, to cut a long story short, and Visions of China from Japan on Nation Radio's Beat Surrender. Every Sunday evening from 7 till 9, we've got a Facebook page, actually. Hunt it out if you fancy. Red background, Target logo. We post there on a Sunday evening, and you come on and tell us your thoughts on some of the songs we're going to play, like Soft Cell and Madness on the way next on Nation. Nation
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16: 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Watch this. This is the heavy, heavy monster sound. One

0: Susie and the Banshees and Christine. Before that, from Architecture and Morality, Orchestral Maneuvers in the Dark and Souvenir on Nation Radio. Beat Surrender, Sunday evening, 7 till 9. Don't forget your Nation's Along with Mark Franklin from 9 this evening. We're back to 1979 next for Sparks. And then Prince playing on Beat Surrender. 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

0: 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If you've got one you'd like to hear on a future week, don't hide away. 07740938500 is the WhatsApp. Let me play one of your favourites on a future week. Chilled Nation with Mark Franklin is on the way next. Have a good week.
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21: 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Hello, good evening. Welcome to this weekend's Chilled Nation. Thank you, Steve. I'm Mark Franklin. And between now and 11, some of the best chilled songs from the 80s and 90s. Starting tonight with Talk Talk.

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6: 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Welcome along to The Late Show across the South from Nation Radio. I'm Tim Allen. Let's start with the Cardigans and Love Falls.

0: That's Blondie on Nation Radio and Sunday Girl. She's called that because she likes nothing more than a nice sundae, a nice strawberry sundae with plenty of sauce and cream. Who writes these scripts? Welcome along to the Nation Radio Late Show across the South. Tim Allen here with great entertainment and, of course, the South's best variety of hits through the night. Here's Alex Warren.
1: They say the holy water's watered down, and this town's lost its faith. Our colors will fade eventually, so if our time is running out, day after day, we'll make the mundane a masterpiece. Oh my, my, oh my, my love, I take one look at you, you take

0: Sunday nights, this is Nation Radio, long bank holiday weekend, which hopefully means a day off tomorrow. Or maybe you're working anyway. Whatever the case, thank you so much for choosing us. This is Nation Radio. Tim Allen here with The Late Show across the South, from the South, coming to you from dear old Whiteley. Yes, I'll be here until 4 a.m. Coming up next, though, great tune from Taylor Swift on Nation.
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0: Backstreet Boys on Nation Radio, the South's best variety of hits. Loads of things happening across the South. We got the big indoor Brit... That's a bit of a mouthful. The big indoor Britpop festival happening at Portsmouth Guildhall, Saturday 19th of September. If you like music for the 1990s and 2000s, in particular British guitar pop, you're going to love that happening at the Portsmouth Guildhall. Coming up next, though, on the show tonight, great tune from Britney Spears here at Nation.
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0: That's new from James Blunt on Nation Radio, and that is called Tastes Like Summer. Whatever that tastes like. Usually, in my case, burnt barbecue food and stuff like that. Welcome along. 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
1: 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Hiya, Kenny the Hamster here, proud pet of Doug and Carol. 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
0: 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It is midnight. Happy Bank Holiday Monday. Tim Allen here with tunes on the way from Snow Patrol and Kylie Minogue. That's brand new. Rudimental and Steve Winwood. 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